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Kyla for you with the old friend, bringing our time to 7 minutes after 9 in the morning. 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Hello, my old friend and the new ones. 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

Kano 6 in the morning, one beautiful song there. That's Side A with Forevermore, one of my personal favorites. Anyways, there's a public service announcement na ipabagting dirigikan sa Samsarec 1. Doon ay power interruption. On Friday, this is August 14, 2026, from 9 a.m. to 5 p.m. Walo ka oras ning brownout. Karong Friday, August 14, 2026, paminaw mo sa affected area sa basin mag-uul mo dihang brownout na po. Basi wala dahil may labon. Affected areas, portion of Barangay Tiguma. Portion of Barangay Tiguma. Particularly, entire Sunrise Village and Alta Tierra. The entire barangay of Manga and the entire barangay of Linienza, Pagadian City. Reason of interruption to facilitate relocation of double C7 structure inside Samsarec 1 compound affected by the construction of a warehouse extension. Vegetation clearing within the power line corridor at Alta Tierra, Tiguma, Linienza, and Manga. Replacement of porcelain insulators to polymer. This is on Friday, and on Tuesday, August 18, 2026, from 9 a.m. to 5 p.m., walo ka oras gihapon. Affected areas, portion of Barangay San Francisco, particularly Purok Mabuhay, from corner Sanson and Sabado Streets to Rizal Avenue, Pagadian City. Reason of interruption, conversion of single phase to three phase, payouting and tensioning of primary line and restructuring from A1 to C14-A14 structure. Power will be restored without prior notice upon completion of the activity. All concerned are advised to take the necessary precautions during the scheduled power interruption. That's on Friday, August 14 and August 18. Katong mga lugar nga na-mention, moro to siya ay appeal sa power interruption, ha? 10:08 in the morning, padayon ta with Jen Brickman now. 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

10:56 in the morning, Christina Perry for you with 1,000 years right here on the Morning Bell. Hi, Diaz, San Pablo, Papa Juning Pelare, Mama Carmen Pelare, and to Charmy Jane Pelare. Good morning to Sir Roger and to Mom Virginie. Good morning. 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Hello also sa mga friends ni Aljo na Mukadkat. 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Hello kay Marvy G. Behaza, H. Chavez, ug sa Tagalugon family, Tagayon family, Malmis family, Tagarda family, Pagalaran family. Coming from Aljo na Mukadkat of Puruk Orchid sa Batis Street, Santa Maria, Pagadian City. That's it for me. Elmer, good morning if you're listening right now. Hi. And also to Mr. Jimmy Abiliana. 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I'll be with you again tomorrow morning for the Morning Bell. God bless you. 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

Yes, of course, the time right here on your yes, of course, ito ang programa ang Kalandrakas ka ba si Inday Garutay. And what is it? Also, hi, Inday Guapa. Pa-shout out ni Noel Abajo di Asmay San Miguel. Amping babes, I love you. It's just coming from May Ann from Pagadian City. Request kong song hawak ko ang beat. And thanks, Inday Guapa. Yes, nagagay sa lamat. Wai sa pa yan lang, Ging. And that's on sick. What are they on and on? Oh,

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4: Let us all remember that we are in the holy presence of God.
5: In the name of the Father, and of the Son, and of the Holy Spirit. Amen.
4: The angel of the Lord declared unto Mary,
5: and she conceived by the power of the Holy Spirit.
4: Hail Mary, full of grace, the Lord is with thee. Blessed art thou amongst women, and blessed is the fruit of thy womb, Jesus.
5: Holy Mary, Mother of God, pray for us sinners, now and at the hour of our death. Amen.
4: Behold the handmaid of the Lord.
5: Be it done unto me according to your word.
4: Hail Mary, full of grace, the Lord is with thee. Blessed art thou amongst women, and blessed is the fruit of thy womb, Jesus.
5: Holy Mary, Mother of God, pray for us sinners, now and at the hour of our death. Amen.
4: And the Word was made flesh,
5: and dwelt among us.
4: Hail Mary, full of grace, the Lord is with thee. Blessed art thou amongst women, and blessed is the fruit of thy womb, Jesus.
5: Holy Mary, Mother of God, pray for us sinners, now and at the hour of our death. Amen.
4: Pray for us, Holy Mary, Mother of God,
5: that we may be made worthy of the promises of Christ.
4: Let us pray.
5: Pour forth, we beseech thee, O Lord, thy grace into our hearts, that we to whom the incarnation of Christ, thy Son, was made known by the message of an angel, may by his passion and cross be brought to the glory of his resurrection, through the same Christ our Lord. Amen.
4: Glory be to the Father, and to the Son, and to the Holy Spirit.
5: As it was in the beginning, is now, and ever shall be, world without end. Amen.
4: Glory be to the Father, and to the Son, and to the Holy Spirit.
5: As it was in the beginning, is now, and ever shall be, world without end. Amen.
4: Glory be to the Father, and to the Son, and to the Holy Spirit.
5: As it was in the beginning, is now, and ever shall be, world without end. Amen.
4: Saint Cecilia,
5: pray for us.
4: Saint John Baptist de la Salle,
5: pray for us.
4: Leave Jesus in our hearts forever.
5: In the name of the Father, and of the Son, and of the Holy Spirit. Amen.
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0: 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The first number is 20. And the second number we have, 27. 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Mas malaking premyo ang hatid ng Lucky 3 numbers sa aming pagbabalik.
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0: Lotto players, kayo naman ang may pagkakataong manalo. 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That's every 2 PM, 5 PM and 9 PM. At narito na ang ating 3D Lotto winning numbers. The first number is 7. For the second number, we have 7. And the third number is 9. Recapping the 3D Lotto winning combination for the 5 PM draw, we have 7. 7 and 9 in exact order. 106.2
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4: Let us all remember that we are in the holy presence of God.
5: In the name of the Father, and of the Son, and of the Holy Spirit. Amen.
4: The angel of the Lord declared unto Mary,
5: and she conceived by the power of the Holy Spirit.
4: Hail Mary, full of grace, the Lord is with thee. Blessed art thou amongst women, and blessed is the fruit of thy womb, Jesus.
5: Holy Mary, Mother of God, pray for us sinners, now and at the hour of our death. Amen.
4: Behold the handmaid of the Lord.
5: Be it done unto me according to your word.
4: Hail Mary, full of grace, the Lord is with thee. Blessed art thou amongst women, and blessed is the fruit of thy womb, Jesus.
5: Holy Mary, Mother of God, pray for us sinners, now and at the hour of our death. Amen.
4: And the Word was made flesh,
5: and dwelt among us.
4: Hail Mary, full of grace, the Lord is with thee. Blessed art thou amongst women, and blessed is the fruit of thy womb, Jesus.
5: Holy Mary, Mother of God, pray for us sinners, now and at the hour of our death. Amen.
4: Pray for us, Holy Mary, Mother of God,
5: that we may be made worthy of the promises of Christ.
4: Let us pray.
5: Pour forth, we beseech thee, O Lord, thy grace into our hearts, that we to whom the incarnation of Christ, thy Son, was made known by the message of an angel, may by his passion and cross be brought to the glory of his resurrection, through the same Christ our Lord. Amen.
4: Glory be to the Father, and to the Son, and to the Holy Spirit.
5: As it was in the beginning, is now, and ever shall be, world without end. Amen.
4: Glory be to the Father, and to the Son, and to the Holy Spirit.
5: As it was in the beginning, is now, and ever shall be, world without end. Amen.
4: Glory be to the Father, and to the Son, and to the Holy Spirit.
5: As it was in the beginning, is now, and ever shall be, world without end. Amen.
4: Saint Cecilia,
5: pray for us.
4: Saint John Baptist de la Salle,
5: pray for us.
4: Leave Jesus in our hearts forever.
5: In the name of the Father, and of the Son, and of the Holy Spirit. Amen. 106.2
6: Yeah, yeah, yeah, yeah. 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

It is now 52 minutes past the hour of 8 o'clock in the evening. Alright, at time, yes, it's time to say bye-bye for now for the program TLC. And of course, catch me again tomorrow evening. Same time lang yung hapon, alas 7 sa gabi, itaman alas 9. Still, you are with Martin D on the program TLC. Time to wrap up this show. Nagagay salamat sa inyo pagpamina for 2 solid hours. And magkarinigan na naman po tayo bukas mo ng gabi. Have a great day ahead of us and keep safe po mga kaibigan. Goodbye.

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0: First in line ang Super Papremyo. Last Sunday, walang nakasungkit ng jackpot. Kaya naman, tonight, Super Lotto 649 jackpot prize is... 25,107,811 pesos and 30 centavos, net of the agent's prize commission. Sir, please press that button and let's play Super Lotto 649. Lotto players, nakikita po ninyo ang 49 drawballs numbered 1 to 49 na nasa loob ng draw machine. Anim na bola ang iintay nating piliin for the official Super Million combination this Tuesday evening. And our first number is 18. Ingatan po ang mga lotto tickets. Huwag babasain at huwag paplansyahin ang mga yan. Tandaan, kailangang ma-validate ang winning ticket sa pag-claim ng inyong premyo. The second number is 45. Sa Super Lotto 649, panalo kayo ng 50 pesos kapag nag-match ang tatlong numero ninyo sa ating mga winning numbers. And to win, your numbers can come in any order. The third number is 40. Kung 4 winning numbers ang inyong nakuha, 1.2 million pesos ang premyong paghahatian equally ng mga winners. At para manalo, pwedeng ramble ang mga numero. The fourth number is 5. Sakali namang 5 winning numbers ang nasa ticket ninyo, 1.3 million pesos ang pantay-pantay na paghahatian. Reminder to our players to play smart, play safe, and play responsibly. The fifth number is 13. Lotto fans, very easy lang maglaro ng Lotto. Magtanong lang ng game mechanics sa ating mga friendly Lotto tellers. And for the sixth and final number, we have 23. Again, here are the official winning numbers for the Super Lotto 649 draw. We have 18, 45, 40, 5, 13, and 23 in any order for the jackpot prize of 25,107,811 pesos and 30 centavos, net of the agent's prize commission. This night is just getting started. More jackpot prizes and big wins ang ihahatid namin after this break.
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0: Up next, ang OG Lotto game, ang Lotto 642. 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Sa pagkuha ng panalo, magdala po kayo ng 2 valid IDs at syempre ang inyong winning ticket. The second number is 15. 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The third number is 1. Paalala po, only 18 years old and above are allowed to play the Lotto games. Dito sa Lotto 642, 1 million pesos ang premyong pag-aatian equally ng mga players na makakakuha ng 4 winning numbers. Our fourth number is 6. Samantala, 1.1 million pesos naman ang premyong pag-aatian equally ng mga makakakuha ng 5 winning numbers. And our fifth number is 7. One more lucky number to complete our Lotto 642 winning combination. Sana kayo na ang susunod na maging Lotto Millionario. And the sixth and final number is 13. Recapping tonight's official Lotto 642 winning numbers, we have 36, 15, 1, 6, 7, and 13 in any order for the jackpot prize of 28,260,769 pesos and 44 centavos, net of the agent's prize commission. Coming up next is the most awaited game of the night. We will play right away when we return.
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0: Tayo at alam namin ito ang pinaka-inaabangan ninyo tonight. Wala rin tayong winner sa ating Ultra Lotto 658 draw last Sunday. Ang tanong, meron kayang maswerteng makasungkit ng Ultra Jackpot ngayong gabi? Alamin na natin yan. Tonight's Ultra Lotto 658 jackpot prize is 199,976,621 pesos and 54 centavos, net of the agent's prize commission. Once again, sir, please press that button and let's play Ultra Lotto 658. Lotto players, Ultra Lotto draw na. This time, 58 drawables numbered 1 to 58 po ang nasa loob ng draw machine. Still, machine lamang ang pipili ng anim na bola for tonight's winning combination. And the first number is 43. Sa mga jackpot bearing games gaya ng Ultra Lotto, paghatian equally ang jackpot prize kapag dalawa higit pa ang ating jackpot winners. The second number is 6. Masaya ang manalo sa Ultra Lotto. Sakaling makuha ang tatlong winning numbers, panalo kayo ng 100 piso. The third number is 39. 1.4 million pesos will be given away equally para sa mga nakakuha ng 4 out of the 6 winning numbers. The fourth number is 41. Sakali namang limang numero ang mag-match sa winning combination, 1.5 million pesos ang inyong premyong pagkaatian. The fifth number is 50. 53. One more lucky number to complete our Ultra Million combination. Kayo na kaya ang susunod na Ultra Millionario. And the sixth and final number is 57. Philippines, here are the official Ultra Lotto 658 winning numbers we have. 43, 6, 39, 41, 53, and 57 in any order for the jackpot prize of 199,976,621 pesos and 54 centavos, net of the agent's prize commission. Of course, the fun doesn't stop here, mga kalaro. 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

sa 6D Lotto game na po tayo. 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To make it even more exciting, mas malaki pa dito ang panalo nyo kapag nagmatch ang 6 numbers nyo sa winning combination in exact order. Marami pang paraan para manalo sa game na ito, so much better to keep your tickets and have it validated para hindi masayang ang consolation prizes. At narito na ang 6D Lotto winning combination. The first number is 6. The second number, 5. The third number, 3. The fourth number is 9. The fifth number, 5. And the sixth number we have, 3. Again, tonight's 6D Lotto winning combination, we have 6, 5, 3, 9, 5, and 3 in exact order. Let's keep the energy high as we now play the 3D Lotto game. Dito naman sa 3D Lotto, 3 numbers nyo pwedeng manalo ng 4,500 pesos per 10 peso play kapag nagmatch sa mapipiling 3D Lotto winning combination in exact order. 750 pesos or 1,500 pesos naman ang pwedeng mapanalunan kung nagrambo dito system play. Thrice daily ang pagpapapremyo nito every 2 PM, 5 PM, and 9 PM. At narito na ang ating 3D Lotto winning numbers. The first number is 8. For the second number we have 8. And the third number is 7. Again, tonight's 3D Lotto winning combination, we have 8. 8. And 7 in exact order. At syempre, para sa last game tonight, dalawang masuswerteng numero naman ang maghahatid ng panalo. Let's now play the 2D Lotto game. The Lotto players, 4,000 pesos per 10 peso play ang panalo mo kapag nagmatch ang 2 numbers nyo sa ating winning combination in exact order. Kung nanalo naman by the Rambo Little System Play, 2,000 pesos ang may uuwi ninyo. Reminder lang po sa mga Lotto winners, mayroon kayong 1 year to claim your prizes. At narito na ang resulta ng ating 2D Lotto draw. For the first number, we have 10. And the second number is 21. Recapping the 2D Lotto winning numbers for our 9 PM draw, we have 10. And 21 in exact order. 106.

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